0: 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This is Bang Crosby. I sing kin to necks like stiff pricks in sex. This is the sound of the MPC on Radio Blackout Family. I love you, but not as much as I love me.
1: Thank you.

Girl, you jet the mood, set your pussy, you swell, you rubber, your back, you touching your neck, your body's moving, you're humping and jumping, your titties bouncing, smiling and grinning and looking at it. 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

0: Greetings in the name of His Imperial Majesty, Emperor Haile Selassie Rastafari. My name is Sister Rita Marley, and I'm just shouting you all, giving you a shout out to stay tuned to Radio Blackout, right? What's the number?
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0: Don't touch that. Just keep listening. We're going to play you good music for life. Rastafari, bless. Big up.

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So they can run around and buy all your shit? Why the fuck you think the economy's dead? So they can run around and take all your shit? Third Extreme.

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And we are said, turn off censorship to Blood Clot and turn on Radio Blackout.

politician in a rich man's house. There's only people like we go without. 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

0: Flint.
1: What other challenges a girl may face? Well, it depends on the music. Classic versus pop versus opera versus hip-hop versus LK47, J-walk. Baby. You got it. And on that note, I'm going to jaywalk right out of here.

0: That was the best.
1: We can leave that in, can we? So what else?
2: It just reeks with that rural, painful, you know, the girl's too good for him.
1: Yeah, poor country boy. Yeah. No confidence.
3: Il movimento Ottava ha sempre avuto uno slogan, cazzi loro.

Welcome back to Maximum Rock and Roll Radio. I'm your host, Kerry Allen, and I'm so glad to be back with you this week as this week's host. And yeah, we got a lot of new stuff we're going to be playing this week on Maximum Rock and Roll. A lot of garagey stuff, a little bit of punk rock, mainly noisy. So that's where we're heading. That's where we're heading this week on Maximum Rock and Roll Radio. So glad you could join us. And that was Drew the Drifter off his latest album, that was True Conspiracy was the name of the song. And the album, let me pull that up real quick. That was The Member is the name of that album. And Drew puts out an album about once a month. So really keep track of Drew there. And he's got plenty of music to listen to, a lot of great stuff. So keep track with Drew the Drifter from Nashville, Tennessee. Again, that was The True Conspiracy off his latest album. Just released this month, The Member. So yeah, we got a lot of great stuff to get to. Hey, and keep your eyes peeled of things changing here at Maximum Rock and Roll. A lot of new stuff coming down the pipeline in terms of radio, in terms of just a lot of great new stuff coming along. So yeah, make sure you're following us on all the good stuff there, and keep track of everything Maximum Rock and Roll. But let's keep it rolling here on Maximum Rock and Roll Radio this week. Here's Lack with Kids with Kalashnikovs.

This is your first block here on Maximum Rock and Roll Radio. That's great thing we just heard in that first block there. That was Paul Soldier with Invisible Me. Before Paul Soldier was Upper Wilds with Death Song Number 3. Really cool tune. Before Upper Wilds was Bleeding Blizzard with the song Resurrection from Japan. Before Bleeding Blizzard was Unity in the song Duck. And then we started that block with Lack and the song Kids with Kalashnikovs. Thank you again for so much for joining Maximum Rock and Roll Radio this week. And we're going to keep it rolling with some great, great new stuff. Mainly new stuff, anyways. Released within the last, since the last time I was here, about 6 weeks ago. So let's keep it rolling. Here's General Goop and the Grease Army with Comrade Sniper.

And there's your second block right here on Maximum Rock and Roll Radio this week. Let's go to the thing we just heard there. That was Cava M42. Before Cava was Plum with Deja Vu, not to be confused with the Plum of 1990s contemporary Christian variety. Before Plum was Animal Panic, and Hurricane Touchdown was the name of that song. And we started that block with General Goop and the Grease Army with Comrade Sniper. Really great stuff, and we are over halfway past the halfway point. And we're half past the show. Let me just put it that way. We're halfway in. And if I get my words right. And we got plenty more to get to, 10 more songs to get to there. So let's keep it a rolling right here on Maximum Rock and Roll Radio. I'm your host, Kerry Allen, again. And let's keep it going. Here's Sang Blue, Stand on Things.

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Again, thank you so much for joining us here, wherever you may be listening to Maximum Rock and Roll Radio on. So many great independent radio stations that carry Maximum Rock and Roll Radio. And make sure you support them wherever you're listening to those stations, whichever one it may be. Long list there. So we appreciate all of them. We appreciate all of you for tuning in to Maximum Rock and Roll Radio. We play the best of underground punk scene. So that was Mallory Hawk, the song Danger. Before Mallory Hawk was the Willful Boys with A Watched Pot. Before the Willful Boys was an exception to one of our new releases. That was the Spanish Candles, and that song was Camp Girls. And we started that block with Sang Blue with Stand on Things. And we're getting into our last block here on Maximum Rock and Roll Radio. Can't believe it. Yeah, we're almost done. So let's keep it going. Here's some boys from Eastern Kentucky. Buzzhound, this song is Revelation. Let's go.

And that's going to do it for us here on Maximum Rock and Roll Radio this week. So glad you could join us again. Let's go through what we just heard in that last block. That was Ruckus with Talk Ain't Cheap Enough. Before Ruckus was Electric Prawns 2 with Promageddon. Before Electric Prawns 2 was Ocracy with All You Get. And before Ocracy was Buzzhound with the song Revelation. Really great stuff. And that's going to do it for us here. So glad you could join me again. My name is Kerry Allen. I'm your host this week. And it's time for credits. So let's get into it here. 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I appreciate you guys. We got one more to get to, and this is Necra in the song Risk Factor. I will catch y'all in about 6 weeks, but please stay tuned. We have some great DJs coming up in the following weeks, so I appreciate it. Thanks a lot. Catch you next time on Maximum Rock and Roll Radio.

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Go to the funk. Go to the funk. Go to the funk. Go to the funk. Go to the funk. Go to the funk. Go to the funk. Go to the funk. Go to the funk. Go to the funk. Go to the funk. Go to the funk. Go to the funk. Go to the funk. Go to the funk. Go to the funk. Go to the funk. Go to the funk. Go to the funk. Go to the funk. Go to the funk. Go to the funk. Go to the funk. Go to the funk. Go to the funk. Go to the funk. Go to the funk. Go to the funk. Go to the funk. Go to the funk. Go to the funk. Go to the funk. Go to the funk. Go to the funk. Go to the funk. Go to the funk. Go to the funk. Go to the funk. Go to the funk. Go to the funk. Go to the funk. Go to the funk. Go to the funk. Go to the funk. Go to the funk. Go to the funk. Go to the funk. Go to the funk. Go to the funk. Go to the funk. Go to the funk. Go to the funk. Go to the fun

0: Look at the funk. Look at the funk. Look at the funk. Look at the funk. Look at the funk. Look at the funk. Look at the funk. Look at the funk. Look at the funk. Look at the funk. Look at the funk. Look at the funk. 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

0: Segnali di fumo dai falò che accende Adrian Natural. Come again.
1: Two wrongs cannot make a right. Come qui, chant down Babylon. One more time.
0: Never ending.

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1: That's pretty confident in that one.
0: I don't think I'm gonna, like, redo that shit.

0: authorized all of you to demand of me to do a very foolish thing. You sent in ideas in their millions, but one idea has defeated them all. So I'm proud to announce I will soon be the first person to say the F word on rock and roll radio in the United Kingdom of Great Britain.
1: All right, my aim is not to offend, it is to entertain.
0: But also perhaps to educate a little.
2: Because if you shoot a bullet, someone dies. When you drop a bomb, many die.
0: If you hit a woman, love dies. But if you say the F word, nothing actually happens. So here it comes, especially for you, the F word. First, though, this very fine piece of music.
3: You can't do this.
0: Why not? It's just a word.
3: Charming thought, but here's the simple situation. The authorities already dislike us. If you do this, they will hate us, and by hook or by crook, they'll find a way to close us
0: down.
3: Yeah,
0: they can't close us down. We're pirates. That's why we're sitting out here in the middle of the friggin' ocean.
3: Believe me, they will find a way. Governments loathe people being free.
4: Come on, babe.
0: Okay. Okay, I'm thinking about it. Okay. My dear comrades, I have some sad news. The powers that be have decreed that the F word is a word too far. But at least for now, even though our dreams of freedom have died a tragic death, the Hollies are still alive.
3: Thank you.
0: I don't know why he did that. I was just going to say fuck once. You know, one tiny little fuck.
3: There's no such thing as a tiny little fuck.
4: Yeah, there is. You should ask Angus's girlfriend.
3: Oh. Be that as it may, there's no fucks this morning. It won't fuck us up. One day, in a world of dreams, you'll be able to say wank or bollocks or even cock on the radio, but fuck.
5: Excuse me, your lordship.
0: Yes, Errol.
5: You've left your mic up in the studio.
0: Oh. So I am.
6: I do apologize.
0: Everyone out there. For the four. Or was it five?
7: It was five.
0: F words, Quinn. The Hollies will continue undisturbed. Yeah. Oh, I'm so sorry about that, Quinn. But, you know, I thought you sounded good.
7: Your lovely voice for radio.
0: That makes it six, Quinn. It couldn't have turned out better, in my opinion.
8: The boat that rocked United Kingdom, anno 2009. Richard Curtis.